Shake that. Move this, shake that. Going so hard, you can break that. Move this, shake that. Move this, shake that. Once you put it down, don't take backs. 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

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It's 1, 2, 3. What we got now? Playing on your Fruity Power Station, WGLA, Los Angeles, California. We got the original.

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You're losing your mind, your body, your soul.

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It's a spiritual thing, a body thing, a soul thing. It's a spiritual thing, house music.

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1: 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Are you with me? Are you with me?

Drink some margaritas by swinging blue lights. 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Are you with me? 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